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5: Paul, Miss Liao is waiting for you.
4: Oh, please, let her come in.
5: Okay. Miss Liao, please come in.
0: Nice to see you again.
4: 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Please let me introduce you. This is Jenny. She is my colleague. Jenny, this is Liao Guoxiang. She will be my personal assistant.
5: 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Nice to meet you.
4: Can you please show her our office?
5: Yes, sure. Please follow me.

0: 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Hengjaya is a very big company. If your cousin is one of the shareholders, he must be really, really rich.
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0: You're welcome. It's my pleasure.
1: 谢谢你。那我先出去工作了。

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They're so beautiful. They're from Paul. It's for you. He really loves you. 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
2: 我们因水而生，也因水而别。

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0: 哦，看到了，看到了，看到了。哦，在在在，好，安逸的很。拍到了，拍到了。
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0: 嗯，我要在这个草原最美的季节给他们多拍一点。
2: This is the best preserved old road in China. Everybody should come here. Because you can see how old China is when you look at these stones. And I feel very reassured that all the old stone is going to be looked after just as well as the trees are being looked after. You're doing a very good job to protect this road.
3: 我以前是打鱼人，现在我是做鱼人。这就是苏花水北子，好多年